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0: 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At the racetrack. In the shower. Oops, sorry. All things that never actually happened. But while listening, you pictured them all, didn't you? 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

0: 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At the racetrack. In the shower. Oops, sorry. All things that never actually happened. 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

Mr. Blow, Groovy with Mr. Blow. Riding high in the charts in this year, the year in which the Virgin Group was founded by Richard Branson as a mail order record retailer. On March the 19th, Willy Brandt, Chancellor of West Germany, went to Erfurt in East Germany to meet Willy Steff, or Stoff rather, who was the East German leader, the first such meeting. And human remains believed to be those of Hitler, Eva Braun, and Goebbels were crushed and scattered in the Biederitz River in East Germany at the site of a KGB centre. Candy, we're in the

No, a few years after this, in the same decade, I saw this lot live at the Wigan Casino. It was an old Northern Soul. Not too sure, my girlfriend was all wet and pressed. She'd have preferred the all-nighter. Oh, famous births in this year. Matt Damon and Christopher Nolan, collaborators on the Odyssey movie. Tina Fey, American satirist and comedian. Melania Trump, Queen Latifah, and, well, our very own Andy Burnham, all born in this year. Deaths. President Nasser of Egypt, he of the Suez Crisis fame, did us over there big time, he did. Charles de Gaulle died in this year, and musicians Jimi Hendrix, Tammy Terrell, and Janis Joplin were also lost to us. Sadly, all of those.

Anyway, this year, President Richard Nixon, he did a tour to Europe, and he came, obviously, to the UK, where he met Prime Minister Ted Heath, who probably looked down his nose at him, and the Queen, but not at Buckingham Palace. The Queen went to Mr. Heath's rural residence, Chequers, and they all met there. Now, that was the first time the Queen had ever visited Chequers. Six EEC, European Economic Community leaders, there were only six of them in those days, met to discuss European political cooperation. Sent nerves twitching as Ted Heath was trying to take us into Europe, particularly amongst, well, amongst anybody who was a bit of a Eurosceptic. And Soyuz 9 went set a record of 18 days for two humans orbiting the Earth. Three were all right.

0: best actor, though, was John Wayne for playing Rooster in True Grit. Best actress. Was the best supporting actor, actress in Cactus Flower as Tony Simmons, and a guy called Gig Young played Rocky in Shoot, They Shoot Horses, Don't They? And he won the best supporting actor's role. But what was the year?
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0: Indeed, what was the year? Neil Diamond.

guess you all set the world right over a glass of wine or two, don't you? Sometimes it does take all night. Been there. Not recently, not up to it. So this was the year when on April the 11th, Apollo 13 was launched, headed for the moon. It ended up going further than any man had ever gone in space, 400,171 miles, a record not broken until the recent Artemis mission. Landed again, sadly, on April 17th, having, well, almost been lost altogether. Somehow, they managed to bring three men back from oblivion. And China also launched its first satellite in this year, the Dongfanghong-1. They were trying to get in on the race, and Dana won the Eurovision Song Contest with All Kinds of Everything. So I'm going to play Frida Payne.

Australia ruled Wimbledon. John Newcombe beat fellow compatriot Ken Rosewall in the final. Rosewall, one of the great touch players of tennis, so probably not best suited to the grass game. Margaret Court defeated Billie Jean King of the USA to win the ladies' title, as I think they still call it in those days. It's the women's title now. Everton, with Harry Kattrick's School of Science, won the league. And in cricket, the scheduled tour by South Africa was cancelled for political reasons, so a rest of the world team played a 5-test series against England, led by Garfield Sobers, and they beat England 4-1. It was also the year of a World Cup, where Bobby Charlton was taken off in the quarter-final when England were 2-0 up. Franz Beckenbauer seized the opportunity and West Germany won 3-2. But Brazil won the World Cup and kept the Jules Rimet trophy. Norman Greenbaum was the spirit in the sky.

forgot to mention the Miss World contest, which was disrupted by a protest by women's rights activists. Wasn't Bob Hope's favourite night out. And the subject of the film from 2020, starring, well, lots of people, Reese Fans, Leslie Manville, Phyllis Logan, Keely Hawes, Keira Knightley, Jesse Buckley, to name but a few. Misbehaviour, well worth watching. This next tune was the number one song of the year for Mr. Elvis Presley in 1970.

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0: your way through the weekend with Big Rich between 8 and 10, your Sunday morning presenter on WRFM, where the listener comes first. 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
0: 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Let us know and we'll spread the word. Always a good time when you're listening to

0: 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Then Lawn Bowls is the game for you. 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

0: There's a moment when travel stops being just another holiday and becomes a memory you'll carry for life. Journey to Central Asia along the ancient Silk Road. 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

0: 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At the racetrack. In the shower. Oops, sorry. All things that never actually happened. But while listening, you pictured them all, didn't you? 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
1: Good evening. Welcome to this week's Monday night edition of the Craven Blue Music Show now for the next 2 hours. Let's kick off proceedings with the Rolling Stones. This is from one of their greatest albums, Sticky Fingers. This track's

Yeah, it's a good start, isn't it? That's, as I say, from the Rolling Stones 71 album called Sticky Fingers. If you're lucky enough to have a copy of that album on vinyl with the original zip cover, you're sitting on some money. Anyway, here's another live track for you. This is Van Morrison and Dr. John and Mick Ronson all lined up together. This is a radio program that was went out in America way back in 74. It's a their version of an old jazz number, really, called Fever, which you may remember was a big hit for Peggy Lee, but this is their version.

Yeah, apologies for the poor quality of that record, really. It's I just saw it in the record shop a long time ago, actually. It's a download from a radio program. It seems that back in the 70s, that was 1974, lots of the then current rock stars did radio programs, something you never hear of these days. But so not a very good recording, unfortunately, but that was Van Morrison with Leon Russell on piano and Mick Ronson on guitar. And here's a track from a very early Little Feat album, Sailing Shoes, and this is called Texas Rose Cafe.

Yeah, if you're ever in that part of the world, visit the Texas Road Cafe, Little Feet there. And we're going to jump right into the 21st century now. Can you believe it? Wow. This is a track by Mark Knopfler. It's called Punish the Monkey. And I'm obliged to say other animals can be punished.

There you go, Mark Knopfler there. I like that track, really good. Very distinctive guitar tuning he has. Could listen to his guitar all night long. And here's another gentleman, actually, who very sadly died just before Christmas this last year after, unfortunately, a long life of illness, Mr. Chris Rea. That's what they always say.

Yeah, the brilliant Chris Rea, they love him. Very underestimated guitar player. Anyway, here's a couple of tracks for you from... I always think of this guy as the one who got away. I've never actually seen him live. It's lucky enough through my life to see most of the big rock, pop, blues, call them what you want, stars from the 60s, 70s, well, right through to the current day, actually. But this is one guy I've never managed to see, Mr. Buzz Skaggs. It's a...

Yeah, two tracks for you there from the great Buzz Skaggs, and there are more to come, so stay tuned to this program. Anyway, let's move on to Joni Mitchell. This is a track from an album she made, way back, I'm looking now, 1975, The Hissing of Summer Lawns. It's got a great title, In France, They Kiss on Main Street.

Yeah, that seemed to go down well with the audience, didn't it? It's got some great players on it. Sort of rhythm section from a band called the Jazz Crusaders, Joe Sample on electric piano. Robin Ford was doing that fantastic guitar one there. Anyway, here's a bit of a surprise. I was watching TV the other evening and an advert came on and there was Van Morrison singing in the background. I thought, my goodness, his pension fund must be getting low. Anyway, this is the track. These are the days.

goes Sir Van the Man, These Are the Days. And here's a gentleman who back in the 90s was a backing singer for Van Morrison, but came out on his own and turned out to be a great star, who unfortunately again died far too young, Mr. Bap Kennedy.

Yeah, Bap Kennedy, lovely voice. Could listen to him again all day. But one of those voices, it just draws you in. Anyway, this next track is from the same album that opened the show, Sticky Fingers. And as I say, if you're lucky enough to have the original vinyl version with the real zip on the cover, it is quite a collector's item now. But also inside, lots of bits and pieces. Just at the time, it was to sell the record. But one of the pages in there is a copy of an invoice for the hire of a studio. They made five tracks for this album in Muscle Shoals Studio, very famous studios in Southern America, home to Aretha Franklin, all those sort of blues singers. And it was for $1,009. Which probably in today's money is about £6,500. That's five tracks. I guess if he was in a studio today, £6,500 would probably be about a minute. Anyway, this is a bit of a country number for the Stones. It's called Dead Flowers.

Yeah, the Rolling Stones there in a slightly country mood. And here's another track from an album I played last week called Songbird by the young Willie Nelson, only 94. Still performing, has a new album out in April. Gives hope to all of us, doesn't it?

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1: 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You can catch us on FM, on DAB, online, and also your smart speaker. So there's just no escape. You just got to listen, haven't you? Anyway, if you like what you hear, or if you don't like what you hear, you can always contact us. We've got a text or WhatsApp number. It's 077-22-100-890. I'll repeat that for you if you want to write it down or imprint it on your heart. 077-22-100-890. That's the number to get in contact with if you want a request, maybe, or if you just want to make a comment. We love to hear your opinions. I've already had somebody ring. Well, not ring. Yes, it must have rung. It's come up on my screen anyway, saying, "Who is Boz Scaggs? I've never heard him before. He's brilliant." And I agree with you. He's brilliant. I'm on a one-man campaign for him to be recognised. Anyway, let's have a little bit more Little Feat, shall we? They're on your way down. Hopefully not.

Here's two tracks for you now. That's from a form band, actually. They call themselves the New Basement Tapes. Consists of five solo stars, really. Jim James of My Morning Jacket, Elvis Costello, Marcus Mumford of Mumford and Son, Taylor Goldsmith from the band Doors, and Rhianna Gidden. Some time ago, a whole load of Bob Dylan

Yeah, that's Rhiannon Giddens there playing a mean old banjo. I love that one. Anyway, next track I've picked out for you, it's got a silly title, Heidi Heidi Ho, number 11. I don't know whether it's take 11 or what it is. Anyway, it's a song by, well, music by a gentleman called Jim James, who's a lead vocalist and main man in My Morning Jacket.

Yeah, two tracks for you there from a band called themselves The New Basement Tapes. An interesting experiment. Anyway, when I was giving out our text number a few minutes ago, I said that somebody had texted in while the show was actually going on and said who was Boz Scaggs. Well, lady's just enlarged on who she was. She sat in the car park of Waitrose eating a sandwich and drinking a cup of coffee. She's just on her way home to Birmingham and she's never listened to WRFM before. So there you go. That's three listeners I've got now. Anyway, two more by Boz Scaggs. This first one, he links up with the band Booker T and the MGs. As the years go passing by.

0: Thank you, Boz. Thank you. That's beautiful.
1: Steve Cropper.
2: Yeah, there's Buzz Skaggs there playing Being Back by Booker T and the MGs. And this is one last track for this evening by Buzz Skaggs. It's from probably his biggest selling album called Silk Degrees. And this is one you may well have heard of, even if it was only in a lift. We're All Alone.

Yeah, there you are. There's four tracks we played for you today by Boz Scaggs. I hope you've enjoyed them. Big fan, never got to see him live, which is a big, big disappointment, but he's still got loads of music. I think he's still, from time to time, bringing out albums, although I think he's probably stopped touring now. Anyway, putting the show together, I was going through my record box and got to the letter Y, and I thought, Paul Young, poor old Paul Young, he's not been on the radio for yonks. Let's give him a whirl, and this is just a complete left-sided record for you. It's called Oh Girl.

Yeah, a bit of a forgotten man, unfortunately. 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That is life, isn't it? And here's a track for you, a song, Leonard Cohen classic, Hallelujah. It's been recorded by everybody and anybody, and this is Willie Nelson's version.

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And here's another classic for you. Soul Meeting Country, I call this one. Aaron Neville and Trisha Yearwood. I Fall to Pieces. 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

There we go. Aaron Neville and Trisha Yearwood there. I go, oh no, I don't go. I fall to pieces. I'm going to pieces and not about falling to pieces. Anyway, here's a lady who fortunately I've got tickets to see this coming Thursday at the Union Chapel in North London. So if you're going along there, say hello. This is Mavis Staples. Sometime.

Yes, a quick little number there, isn't it? 2 minutes and 31 seconds. I saw Mavis Staples in Stroud in Gloucestershire about 4 or 5 years ago, maybe. I think it was called the Assembly Rooms or something. Anyway, tiny little place, but she was absolutely knockout. And she's as half as good as that on Thursday evening. I shall be very, very happy. She's 87, so I think we can cut her a little bit of slack, can't we? Anyway, this is Nancy Griffiths, Summer Wages. I don't know if they're any better than Winter Wages, but let's hear the music.

There you go. That's Nancy Griffiths. And I just looked up on the internet, actually, the gentleman with a very nice voice was somebody called Tom Russell, who doesn't ring a bell with me. He's obviously one of the many hundreds and hundreds of American country singers. Anyway, here's a little one for you. This is a gentleman called Rockin' Sydney. He's from the South, New Orleans, in the southern states of America. He sings what they call Zydeco music, which is sort of French Louisiana. It's called Sunside Up with the piano.

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1: Yeah, we're moving along now nicely to almost the end of the show. Got a few more tracks for you. This is Alison Krauss and the Union Station with Jackson Brown classic. My opening farewell, which is what it is. Two more tracks to go after this. Hang on to your seats.

Yeah, there we go. We're finishing the show now. Mr. G is patiently waiting in the corridor for his program to start at 8 o'clock till 10 o'clock. And I'm going to leave you with Shelby Lynn's version of Wishing and a Hoping. I'm wishing and a hoping you'll click on to me next Monday evening from 6 to 8 on the Craven Blue Music Show. Good night.

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1: Good evening, I'm Mr. G. Welcome to the G4 Show. Something different this evening. We dispense with the usual format. Instead, tonight, it's a night of duets from all sorts of genres and eras. First up, possibly one of the best pop rock songs of all time.

fabulous Queen and David Bowie. Much missed David Bowie and, of course, Freddie Mercury. That iconic bass line from John Deacon, probably one of the best bass lines we'll ever hear in rock history. And I believe Bowie and Queen recorded that in one single session in Montreux. Excellent stuff. Brian Adams and the lovely Melanie C, now from 1998, When You're Gone.

Bailey and Collins there, the two Phils and a fantastic hit. One of those songs where it's a duet and they're both, you know, 50% of it, full on, both contributing fantastically to the song. Now, another great duet from Elton and Kiki D from 1976, and I think it was Elton's first number one hit in the US. Very upbeat and fun track it was too. And we'll follow them with an equally brilliant Aretha and George.

the much missed Aretha and George. They've all gone tonight, haven't they? Most of them. Well, Elton's still going and Bryan Adams and Melanie C, but a lot of the others have gone by the wayside, or they're about to. And this is the G4 show with Mr. G. It's a duet special, something a bit different. We dispense with the usual format. But you can, of course, get in contact. Tell us about a duet you think you should hear on the radio, you want me to play. All the usuals on the socials are Facebook, X and Instagram, and you can get to the website wrfm.co.uk. There's information about advertising, events, all sorts of things going on in the county. Right, from 1986 now, and this collaboration helped bridge the gap between hip-hop and rock, would you believe, revitalising one of the band's careers and introducing rap to a wider audience. Very good it is too.

fantastic Santana and Rob Thomas. Now, there have been lots of covers of Talking Heads songs. I'm a big fan of Talking Heads. This came out in 1999. It was a breath of fresh air, really. It was the Cardigans with their unique Scandinavian sound and the very powerful voice of Tom Jones.

Duets from the pop canon now. This one from Paula Abdul and The Wild Pair. And if you ever watch the video on YouTube or other streaming channels for the video, you'll see how rubbish the animation was in those days. But that was the technology. And we'll follow that with the fantastic Robbie Williams and Kylie Minogue with some quite cheeky lyrics from 2000 and a great single called Kids. And I'm going to

The country double there with Dolly Parton and Kenny Rogers, Islands in the Stream, obviously written by the Bee Gees, and then Jackson, Johnny Cash and June Carter Cash, a family duet, no less. On to some smooth, soulful Motown now, beginning with Diana Ross and Marvin Gaye.

from Aladdin there, or Aladdin's theme, A Whole New World, Peebo Bryson and Regina Bell from 1992. I think that won the Academy Award for Best Original Song, became a Disney sort of signature tune. Also keeping it in the family was Womack and Womack, who didn't have many hits under their own name, but they wrote lots of songs for other people, for Wilson Pickett, James Taylor, Mary Wells. They wrote Love TKO, a major hit for Teddy Pendergrass, and also had hits for Debbie Harry, Hall & Oates, Boss Skaggs and Michael McDonald, so very talented. This is Womack and Womack, Teardrops from 1988, and we'll follow it with the fantastic Mary J. Blige and U2.

doing something a little bit different this evening to throw that into the mix. One there from Mary J. Blige, and obviously a U2 song, a powerful rendition of that classic U2 song. Now, Linda Ronstadt and Aaron Neville, the beautiful voice of Aaron Neville now, and a track called Don't Know Much, a Grammy-winning song featuring beautiful harmonies and timeless quality, I think becoming one of Linda Ronstadt's biggest hits. This is Don't Know Much. But I know I love you.

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1: Tina Turner again now with Rod Stewart, and it takes two from 1990, and then classic Sonny and Cher from 1965. Probably one of the defining anthems of the 60s.

Now, this next track is a fantastic blend of all sorts of things, African, Western music, and one of the only songs I can think of that's actually got three different languages in it. It's English, French, and I think Wolof, which is a West African language spoken by about 5 million people. It's a fantastic 7 seconds by Youssou N'Dour and Naina Cherry.

haunting lyrics and beautiful harmonies there, and A Struggle Against Despair, making it a very poignant collaboration. Kate Bush and Peter Gabriel from Peter Gabriel's So album. Similarly, in 2013, the fantastic Emily Sunday and Labyrinth, and a song about vulnerability and self-acceptance.

Beneath Your Beautiful Labyrinth and Emily Sunday. And from 5 years earlier, a great duet with James Morrison and Nelly Furtado. Heartfelt lyrics and a very emotive performance. 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

If you're listening to the G4 show, it is a duet special. We're going to say something stupid now with Robbie and Nicole Kidman from 2001, a modern take on the classic Frank and Nancy Sinatra song, which became a big hit for them. Very nostalgic in its vibe. Then it's all tears and crying for an officer and a gentleman, where we're taken on a journey by Joe.

belong from an officer and a gentleman. You've got to have I Have Had the Time of My Life from Dirty Dancing, Bill Medley and Jennifer Warnes also. Bit of George and Elton now. Classic 1991 from a benefit concert, which became legendary actually, showcasing their very emotional depth of their singing. Don't Let the Sun Go Down on Me. And that wraps things up for the G4 Show Duets special. Something a little bit different this evening. I hope you have a good rest of the evening. I'll be back on Wednesday with a new music show. Stay safe, stay sane. See you next time. Bye-bye from Mr. G.

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And if your man gives you trouble, just to move out on the double, and you don't let it trouble your brain, 'cause away goes trouble down the drain. Said away goes trouble down the drain.

0: 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Then Lawn Bowls is the game for you. 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